This has got to be the saddest day of my life. I called you here today for a bit of bad news. I won't be able to see you anymore because of my obligations and the ties that you have. We've been meeting here every day. And since this is our last day together, I want to hold you just one more time. When you turn and walk away, don't look back. I want to remember you just like this.

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2: 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Because you think that being a girl is degrading. But secretly, you'd love to know what it's like, wouldn't you? 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

1782, Wolfgang Amadeus Mozart marries Constance Weber. 1784, Wolfgang Amadeus Mozart becomes a Freemason. 1791, Mozart composes the

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0: sex machine, man.
1: Go ahead.
0: Moving, doing it, you know.
1: Yeah.
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